0: Baktériumokat egy perc alatt megöli a szuperlizofon. 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
1: Dr. Weir's mystery will be continued shortly. Say, by the way, Doctor, is mystery your sole pleasure?
2: Young man, what could be more pleasant than mystery?
1: Well, music, for instance.
2: Why, of course. Have you ever heard my clanking of chains?
1: Doctor, I'm afraid you've got me wrong. I mean the kind of music men hum or whistle when they feel on top of the world. 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Perfect taste is a criterion, and in hats, there's nothing smarter than an Adam. From stem to stern, your Adam hat gives off that look of quality. 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Once you see and wear an Adam hat, you'll agree that today, as before, Adam is one of America's outstanding hat values. 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

Every time I hear that march from Lohengrin, I am always on the outside looking in. Maybe that is why I see the funny side when I see a fallen brother take a bride. 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Another bride, another June, another sunny honeymoon, another season, another reason for making whoopee.

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0: Now, ladies and gentlemen, we have a little novelty here for you this evening. We'll have a little argument between the saxophone and the trumpet. Of course, these cats just told me they're going to get away. And the little trumpet just said it's going to do the same. 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
0: Oh, you rapper, you.
1: Chinatown, oh, my Chinatown.
0: Look out there, saxophone. 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

Your congo, ay, your samba, ay, your rumba, ay, ay, ay. 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
0: We gotta get going, where we going, what are we gonna do?
1: We're on our way to somewhere, the three of us and you. 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
1: I love you.

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Tango gowns upon the bevy of high browns from down the left.

It's time that you ought to inform your ma. 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
1: Dr. Weir's mystery will be continued shortly. Say, by the way, Doctor, is mystery your sole pleasure?
2: Young man, what could be more pleasant than mystery?
1: Well, music, for instance. That
2: music, why, of course. Have you ever heard my clanking of chains?
1: Doctor, I'm afraid you've got me wrong. I mean the kind of music men hum or whistle when they feel on top of the world. 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Perfect taste is a criterion, and in hats, there's nothing smarter than an Adam. 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Once you see and wear an Adam hat, you'll agree that today, as before, Adam is one of America's outstanding hat values. Now, the good Dr. Weir.
3: 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He doesn't love me like he should. 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He's a demon. He's a devil. He's a doll. 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

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Who's marvelous? Miss Annabelle Lee. Who's kissable? Who's lovable? Miss Annabelle Lee. 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What would you give? 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Who's dignified? Who's glorified? Miss Annabelle Lee. 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

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What would you give? 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

0: day set blue in this town, and it runs that dog from way out of gas.
1: No kidding.
0: Yes, sir. Don't even have to step.
1: What?
0: And still it's full of pep.
1: No.
0: Keep your doggy still, messing around until morning.
1: What about the old folks?
0: My grandma thinks it's nice, and grandpa, he's done it twice. And it's the easiest dance I've found. Hey, hey, let's go right now.
1: Is it good?
0: No, it's a wow. Dance

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Why don't we get together before it is too late? Every time I say you betcha, that's when you say to ride. If your ma and pa will let you,